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Toss on some midnight. If I ain't getting to it, I don't sleep right. 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

I hear you like I'm young. 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To any that talk to them and they in love, just make sure you hide your little sister from them. They tell me Chubb's the only one that get your hand-me-downs. And party at the party playing with his nose now. And Baka got a weird case, why is he around? Certified lover boys, certified pedophiles. 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Why you trolling like a? Ain't you tired? Trying to strike a chord, and it's probably A minor.

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Remember fiending to release my semen. 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And I remember chasing after hella boxes with a pocket full of extra rubbers. They say palates that don't know good seasoning probably prefer they dishes hella smothered. And hell, I ain't different. It was yet my kitchen ain't have nothing but gravy in the cupboard or cabinet. Either way, it's clear I was a magnet for hypersexual, somewhat ravenous savages described as immaculate, pristine beings. Yeah. Just like this since my mid-teens. So I write to smite the hype described as love to those who have sight but can't see. See? Love it.

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1: What is an enchirito? That is just, it's either a smothered burrito or it's an enchilada. I don't understand. What is this?
2: It's an enchilada mixed with an enchirito.
1: There's not a mix because an enchilada is already basically a burrito.
2: All of Taco Bell's foods don't make sense. 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

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All aboard, you radiant soul, you. Today on our Full Steam Ahead, we are talking reinvention and not movie montage situations. 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It's all coming up. 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